0: 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Love it. 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
1: No, the video's not yet. Because we are not only what a part of the video instead of the Spora Show, it was a video. I don't know, you only can say in the video.
0: When you Spora Show, where else? Exactly.

cheza kibingwa, cheza kibingwa, cheza kibingwa, cheza kibingwa, cheza kibingwa, cheza kibingwa. 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

0: 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Remember, Kiyoyozi is the number one drive show for the Southern Highland. 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